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0: He be goopy than my trophy. 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

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It's that simple, 0544-019-552. Shops are in Kumasi, Topman Shoes, Opsi Dad in Adum, Adum Opsi to Malcolm, and PZ the Taxi Rank. This is YFM 102.5. We've got just what you need over here on this side. 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

0: I hit you with new music from Daco Vibes and Stoneboy Scorbuno. That verse from Stoneboy, incredible. He actually almost stole the song, like made it his own song. But then yeah, that will be played for you before "Where to Go" by Pasta Mensa Otabel. I'm back after this.
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2: 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And Wakaishi. And next comes the Danumu. Ebene MTTD. Fre 0200 281 080. And now 0248 315 258.
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0: Hey, Linda. Long time, oh.
1: Yes, so I haven't seen you since we completed school.
0: Hey, but wait, oh, Linda. 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Your TV, your sound system, your fridge. 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
0: Oh, so where can I see Kennedy? 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
1: You can locate Kennedy Digital Satellite in Accra at Wager, just at the old barrier traffic light, and in Kumasi at Tedum near Boss FM and along the Patasi Main Street near the police depot. 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

0: videos out on YouTube. Daco Vibe, Stone Boy, name of the song is Bono. Guys, it's time for us to hear the Word of God, titled Where to Go by Pastor Mensah Otabil. Let's hear what we have for today. Let's go.
1: Welcome to day number 14 of our 40 days of power. We're looking at overcoming limitations. And we read from Zechariah chapter 4, verse 7. Who are you, O great mountain? Before Zerubbabel, you shall become a plain, and he shall bring forth the capstone with shouts of grace, grace to it. The Lord called Zerubbabel to a very big task. He was a young man. He was the governor in the time of the return from captivity. Israel and Judah has been in captivity for many years, over 70 years. Now they've come back to their land and they need to rebuild the land. They need to rebuild the temple and rebuild the city of Jerusalem. And Zerubbabel is the one who is leading this effort. And it's a very huge effort to come from a place of defeat as literally refugees in your own country and try to rebuild the ruins of your country. And the task is so enormous that the passage describes it as a mountain. A mountain is every big problem or obstruction that stands between you and your assignment. It could be a mountain that faces us in relationship, in our finances. It could be a spiritual mountain. It could be mental, but it's a huge opposition. That's what Zerubbabel is dealing with. And God tells Zerubbabel how to deal with this mountain. And you have to learn that in life you're going to have mountains. You're going to have things that stand in your way. They can come in different forms, but they obstruct your path. But this week we are moving mountains. We are moving them out of the way because God is with us. And God tells Zerubbabel what to do. First, if you're going to deal with a mountain, you have to confront the mountain. God says that Zerubbabel is going to speak to the mountain, and he's going to say to the mountain, you are becoming a plain. A plain is a flat land. And so this high thing that is exalted is coming down, and it's coming down because Zerubbabel is not going to accept it. He's going to speak against it. One of the things that happens when we're praying and fasting is that we increase in our spiritual capacity. And so the words of our mouth become powerful. And so you're going to speak to a mountain. You're going to speak to something that stands in front of you, that it is becoming a plain. Confront the opposition. Confront the obstacle. Confront the mountain. That's the first thing that Zerubbabel is going to do. Secondly, he has to declare God's grace. God's grace is God's favor, God's ability. And the passage says, Zerubbabel shall bring forth the capstone with shouts of grace, grace to it. What does it mean? The capstone in those days is the final stone you put on a project when you complete it. And so what God is saying here is, Zerubbabel, you're going to complete this assignment. You're going to put the capstone in place, and you're going to do it by shouts of grace. In other words, you're going to declare God's grace over your life, God's favor over your life, because grace is what is going to take you to the completion of this assignment. So I don't know what mountain is facing you. First, you're going to command it to become a plain. And secondly, you're going to declare God's grace to bring you to the finish. God's grace to complete the assignment. God's grace to perfect what God has begun in your life. So, the grace of God started with you, and the grace of God will complete this assignment in Jesus' name. Let's pray. Say with me, Heavenly Father, thank you that the mountains are becoming a plain. Your grace is my victory. In Jesus' name, amen and amen. Well, I'll catch you again tomorrow. I'm Pastor Mensah Otabil. Shalom, peace, and life to you.

0: numbers are crazy. Even Dakra, it is with those on record. One tester, you know, what could test out there?
1: But I'm not going for any recruitment.
0: No, no, it's not about recruitment. But regular? You have to know your
1: Yeah,
0: your,
1: I do. I think the last time I checked for all of them was 3 years ago, I think.
0: Hey, 3 years what? And then?
1: Aye.
0: So I'm going to check you.
1: Do you know something I don't know?
0: I did it last year, but I'm supposed I think I'm going to do it again next month.
1: Yeah, I think I need to do it again.
0: Yeah, 3 years, the brand's here. Okay, so...
1: What are you trying to say?
0: No, but
1: what are you insinuating?
0: How bad? 3 years.
1: Yeah. Oh. I mean, I trust myself that there's no.
0: It's not about trusting yourself. You anything can happen. Momoko barbering shop. There are a whole lot of ways to, you know. Anyway, over 1,300 security agency applicants tested positive for HIV, and Ghanaians are going wild over. You know, a few weeks ago, after the screening process and the examination, the minister mentioned that a lot of people failed because of mental health issues, because of drug use and all of that. So yes,
1: yeah.
0: He said with those numbers, about 1,300 tested positive for HIV. I saw that he was being asked if they are told about their status. Like, Obana will be checking as you also HIV now. Yeah, that's okay.
1: You to me forward.
0: Do we inform you? And then you mentioned that no, it is not something that you can easily just tell someone. Person. It's not like a co hospital near man a result. Screening no, but yeah. So in this situation, when they tell you that okay, you failed, then they give you a number to call. That if you want to know what happened, if you want to know your status, if you want to know these results, then you just call and then they tell you. But they don't just go ahead and then send you a message and call you and tell you, okay, obey your screen and that's obey examination. What is the open to me? I'm in the corner crowd.
1: Whether it's been the message, whether it's been delivered solemn or with a little bit of display, you are still being told that you have this. My issue is that. Has it always been the practice that it's made known to the public what happened with the test results? Is it always like that? Because
0: no,
1: this is my first time.
0: This is the first time.
1: This is the first time I had to say blah, blah, blah, blah, blah.
0: So, Muchim, you see, there's this a lot of conversation going around saying that when it comes to national security, that most of the time, one can someone call for that.
1: I'm a former.
0: So, I feel maybe they saw a need to tell people why. A lot of them failed the requirements.
1: So once you have HIV,
0: you can't.
1: Do you know the number of people living with HIV that are working, that are like professionals?
0: Requirements.
1: Why?
0: There are some jobs when you go to, they ask for a medical.
1: I know.
0: And see, if they see something, they feel like, okay, you can't be in this field.
1: Are they not violating their human rights? Are they not let's be real. Why am I being sidelined because I am sick or I have a disease? Why?
0: You already know how this particular illness is like.
1: It doesn't spread. It is not COVID.
0: It's not about spreading.
1: So why
0: it attacks your immune system. It gets to a point you're definitely going to be. You're not going to be as strong as someone who doesn't have it.
1: When it gets there, I'll be on the sidelines. I'll just walk away.
0: Walk. I'll be walking away.
1: When it gets to the point where
0: I'm out for what do you call it? I'm 65. I'm on pension.
1: There are certain professions you can't cheat your pension like period, or when it's time for you to leave on, you can't cheat it like the force. Bro, you need your energy is what keeps you there. So if you can't perform, you are not energetic enough, when you'll be in the back as a call.
0: You think it's that easy?
1: It is.
0: Okay.
1: There are certain professions. This job is not a Juma Kotana office as in Sanya Yusu. Now, like I said,
0: you
1: are 90 years, you can still move. No, bro.
0: It may be adding a requirement. So, their job requires that someone who has this particular condition or someone who has other conditions, you know, health, some health conditions, can't be on the job. And he, well, any rules.
1: Emmanuel was asking if you had checked your results.
0: Oh, I thought I did it last.
1: Check your status.
0: Missing this year, last this year,
1: dabbing.
0: Missing next month la.
1: Bring the results.
0: Me find better. Mo zemu ye me papa na zemu ye me mama. What are you seeing? And I'm ye nikuru.
1: Ajima Kwesi Charles says, lot of food vendors are HIV positive with no license selling. allegedly.
0: But the assemblies have these things.

0: things where they always make sure that they check. They have a requirement that certain procedures you go through before you can sell.
1: So every person selling now.
0: Unfortunately, in this part of our world, like a lot of people don't do the necessary things. Obi Okra we nimpo say or Tony Jani also require somebody called checking.
1: Exactly.
0: Onim.
1: I don't know, but it doesn't sit well with me that they made this public. I don't know, but then.
0: See, I'm body. I'm body. Oh, man.
1: No, I'm not part, but then I just, well, you know, because obviously now relatives and family and friends of people that went for the test are now going to be seen somewhere. Even though you did not mention their names, everyone is a whole blessing. Recruitment, maybe I'm foul. Mm-hmm. But Yababeka said Nipa 1,000 blah blah blah in your ace in Tinia formu. Yes, you've not said anything to anyone while you were silent, though. But then now people will now start assuming, hey, I don't know when you're really being Tinia for now.
0: Oh, sir, okay.
1: Have you thought about it that way?
0: No,
1: so you've probably you haven't directly mentioned or shamed or, you know, tagged anyone, but then indirectly there are people that are going to face the consequences.
0: Really,
1: people that were turned
0: public
1: down.
0: I think it was this committee sitting.
1: Committee in a public. It's a public viewing. It's on camera. It is still on TV. Good morning to my own brother, Mr. Black. Mr. Black, what up, Mswo? He's logged into the show, says he's listening, and says, I'm listening and sending in my hi to blessing too.
0: Hi, hello, good morning.
1: Shout out to Mr. Black was instrumental. The event that happened over the weekend, the Retro Vibes, the day club. Yeah, shout out to Mr. Black. Are you even 30? You are like 22 or something like that. That was for 30 plus, girl. Where's your Ghana card?
0: I have a birthday wish.
1: Where is your Ghana card?
0: You don't respect me. I'm 31 now.
1: Hi. Mr. Black, blessings to you, my G. All right, who's celebrating?
0: Yes, I have a birthday wish. This is a happy birthday going to Efia. Efia is turning 4 today. Yes. Aww. So Efia, this is from your mother, this is from your father, this is from your sweet little mother as well, Abigail, and then also myself. Happy birthday to you, and then may you grow to become a very, very beautiful woman. Yeah, may you grow to be blessed.
1: Oh, she's beautiful.
0: Yeah, so happy birthday to you.
1: Her picture is over here.
0: She's so cute too.
1: Oh, she's,
0: you know, those people have those tiny voices.
1: She's beautiful. Nana Benji, can you edit what she's wearing and give her a different attire? Because the blaster, oh my son, you just in the free.
0: Oh, wow.
1: I must say too.
0: So yeah, if you already has a cake today, so if you eat cake, yeah.
1: She has a cake already?
0: Yeah, she has a cake.
1: I bet to cake, I'm out crying to you, she has cake already.
0: What would be, yes, and then a picture, cake na be Judah, I can't see a picture.
1: Auntie really, it's just
0: a little. It's two cities, you didn't know. Top five, you're bad.
1: Wow.
0: You need to see cake, ne so.
1: Oh, yeah, auntie and I, your godmother.
0: Auntie.
1: When your godmother, your auntie,
0: godmother, dear, oh, the tomb requirement journey.
1: When you're rich, auntie, broke auntie, wow. We have anything to say?
0: Bye.
1: Thank you for bringing us the DJ Trends this morning. Have a beautiful rest of the day, guys. We're back after this. We're loud and live music that will blow your brains out. Stay with us. We're back after this.
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Bonnie by Tiffany on YFM 102.5 Rise and Shine. Before that was music by Freddie Blaze. The name of the song is Yawa, produced by Beat Father, mixed by Hendy. Next up is the mid-morning radio show. I'm Keon Fisher. It's been nice and pleasant hanging with you and starting the mornings with you. Stay with us, enjoy the rest of our show. I'll be back here tomorrow from 6 to 9 a.m. Be kind to a neighbor. Do remember to make a difference. And yes, the Lord will never give you a dream to

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1: 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Kumasi's Hip Hop and all the hits. Y102.5, the number one for hits and hip hop. 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

0: Soul Music bringing us up to 40 minutes after, well, 41 minutes after 9 o'clock. Good morning, and then welcome to the Mid-Morning Radio Show. 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

0: sorry, mani mabaji I've made more than Uredosu. It is a fantastic show on the Uredos Dyson. Thank you very much for the word so sweet.
1: Your typical cozy morning, right? Well, welcome to a beautiful Wednesday morning. And it had to be on a Wednesday, yeah? What a word that's giving, bro. It did give, the word that they give. You know what I'm getting with that, right?

15. Now, it's your first time or something? Wait, do you have some first timers in the building? Oh, Pidgeot. Oh, and then your first time over here. McLean, do you remember being a first time at a church? Do you remember? I truly remember being a first time at a church. That was quite some busy. Like 15 years ago. Now this is what happened. Yeah. We went for a midweek service, and then all through, the last part, pastors announced it. First timers, be on your feet. You know, a lot of times you do not understand because you're like, it might be only you. Oh, bro, I watch this side, no be a soy. I'm like, oh, then you say, as then you're in Kwan. Yeah, don't so. I was over there, my guy, we also Tina Nan, and see me quick come for it. And I said, oh, my son, you're not more shame. Yeah, man, say, oh, my washes. Yo, man. Oh, feel free, fam. There's nothing to be shy of, okay? This side of town. Especially on the mid-morning radio show. We're happy to have you, yeah? Little caution is that it's a little addictive, yeah? It's just a little bit addictive. The show is just a little bit addictive, yeah? But the music is good. The conversations are even better, yeah? And we'll do that through till midday. First off, Tabia Takum, start living your life with the real money on today. 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
6: 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Na eniji sem ni say, we will be a one so computer mu kra da. Obetini ababeka yo che say, you don't need any IT skills. Yen courses ni na practical. Na AI no so dia, ya da she share dis yenu. Ya regular weekends and evening classes. Free UPI school says ya. It was 0555-383848. Matrix 0555-383848. 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
1: 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It operates Monday to Sunday. 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

0: David Adeyo for good search manager. Oh no, David Adeyo for good search manager. Yeah. Manager, you can't be hiding plenty like that. No.
1: In Kabo Fire.
0: It's not in Kabo Fire.
1: There are gas lines there inside though.
0: In Kabo Fire.
1: Your man won't be different from you.
0: So you won't be what?
1: It'll be gas lines.
0: So say it again.
1: In Kabo Fire.
0: Huh?
1: In Kabo Fire.
2: Not five an hour.
0: Why are you like that?

0: And start getting money in bleach. And start getting money. And start what?
1: Black.
0: Black.

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Okay, no long talk. Because we got like some big and hard.

Good afternoon. Welcome to Shelton Y. I am sure that if you started listening to me from 12 noon, you are wondering why I've been playing women. Like, all the songs I've played so far are from women, all right? Female artists. I've just been playing songs from women. I should tell you something. Then, if you don't know, well, let me tell you that today, I want us to celebrate the amazing women who have left lasting footprints in our lives. All right, I want you to, as you listen to me on the show, I want you to think about one woman be obaba kubia why ye bibi pa like rain to me feed da rain to me feed da ebi kwa na nya de kase bia. It might not have been something so big, but she touched some part of your life. And you are so grateful to them. It could be your mom, it could be your grandmother, it could be your wife, your auntie, your teacher B, your sister, your sister-in-law, your mother-in-law, a friend, a colleague, even that woman at the church. Just one woman bia. Say we yere o ma me wasoba we kuma wadamfo mami bia ne kwa sorry mami bia o to ade bi woni ho wa ye bibi pa mana ka kuma renfida. Oh, yeah, my name is Otia Onfendiasa. So you mention your name, where you are listening to me from, the name of that one woman who has left that lasting impression in your life, some footprint to be a DBO. Yes. But it's we are talking about the positive ones. And so you request one song to them. Da wuni we do won nyum. O meti enyum no YFM no fa. O fa njiji na ni why. So send a voice note to me on 0246 807 545. 0246 807 545. We are just celebrating women, all right? The wonderful women. Some people, you know, not all angels have wings. Some are human, some are women who have done something incredible for us. But whilst I wait for it, the fact say yeah, but man, you're celebrating man in Chelsea, you're a female man. And I'm bringing Lawson Delayman capsules to the men, all right? Today, you may not get a song from me to a man, but you can get Lawson Delayman capsules to every man listening to the show, because they also mean the world to us. And as much as they rock out there, they should rock in bed too. Bema via ya rock wa abon TV. So a bumper so sa ya rock. Then I say abon TV ya rock. Oba dem I say oh yeah, lomi soyo in penisa. 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

So if you just plugged in, you're still listening to Shouts on Y. Like I told you, today we are playing songs out to one extraordinary woman in our lives. So Baba Kubia Debipa Wayo Wabra Bomno. Kesikanka was all the man banibi. Today will be beside your mama, alright? Request one song out to one woman who has left a lasting impression in your life. So okay, nyom crow pa. That'll make it very beautiful. Sometimes you know the song that they love. Let me know and I'll drop it for you. I'll be celebrating a couple of women within the show. Now, the first woman who has left a very lasting impression in my life is my grandmother, my maternal grandmother. A lot of people call her Auntie Gladys. My grandma, you know how people say, Nana Fose Nkora Omo Jiji Omo. So yeah, I'm a classical example because anytime I am around my grandmother, and I'm Trimudeba, my grandma is an awesome woman. I owe a lot to her. Say me go school, name me titi, me cabro. My grandma is good. She was a teacher, so you can imagine some of the, you know, investment she has done in my life. A lot of people up until recently thought that my mother was my sister and my grandma was my mom. So it tells you the kind of closeness we had. She's amazing. And she was friends with the late Akwesiam Pofuoje. Name na nadam for Pani and Pofuoje. And so today, Auntie Gladys, wherever you are, if you happen to listen, I'm wishing you long life. I love you and I'm celebrating you today on the show. And I'm playing your favorite song. If you do good, you do for yourself.

I'm still saying, Akwaba, to you, Biana Fena Diatora, you're listening to Shout on Why. And then, per se, you're Fakwan, you'll be so celebrating Ma Bia, oh. Even though it's not Mother's Day or Women's Day, but they have been very good to us, like genuinely good to us, in ways that our mouth cannot only say thank you. We don't have the funds to, you know, spread them. But we can request a song for free for them on YFM to listen to it and to enjoy it. Until we are pan, we are the febi pan, the amawo abra buma. Just mention their name, where you're listening to me from, your name too, of course. If you want to share something small about what they did, we'll be delighted to hear the story, okay? And add a song. What song would they love? Do you think they would love to hear? And then we'll play it out to them for you, okay? So send a voice note to me on 0246 807 545 0246 807 545 0246 807 545 All right, send a voice note to me on 0246 807 545. If you want to make it a voice note, I'll be so glad. But if you can't, you can leave a text message, or you can leave a regular WhatsApp message, and then again I'll read it and drop the song out to them for you.

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0: 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Ah, who are they say? Egypt 4, the Argentina 4 car. Hey! And I was watching on one of the screens I bought from Max Bar, Fefefe Park, Claire. 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Max Bar is inside Edum, opposite the Topman Shoes, Edum, opposite the Melcom, and also they are at the PZ taxi rank inside Edum. I'll be playing your voice notes in a bit. Why any or baba could be a way baby soon could cry or a brabum or your baba and be our yure or downfall or teach any baby anybody answer or your bank one and why baby soon call a brabum celebrate them. Your boss, so it goes out to you. We can have some female friends who are wonderful, our mothers, you know, basically any woman at all that has been very good to you or has done something that is so lasting in your life. Send a voice note to mommy on 0246807545.
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good afternoon, I FM. Your friend is Kwame Sherry, me kasa free. Group of Victor Missiana, no woman no more kasa. 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The way I'm on me in the elevator, yes, she was our Bible as I see, so I'll be to my head, my mommy. 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

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I'm trying to tell you time. 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It's my pet. 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I said, say what could do. Mind not seeing your bear. You need to tell me about it. Say what could do. 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

You're still listening to Shouts on Y with me, Abna K. Yadom, here on YFM. Today, like I said, we are celebrating that one woman who has made a lasting impression in our lives. Adibio ye asembio kaya. Ato yakuma sopa ye pese ye celebrity no. A bit my obe bia, Mr. Limitation be any. Once I hear a ban, I will be kind of want some day. Yeah, ditum. So send a voice note to me on 0246807.

0245 0246 807 545, and I'll make sure to drop it for you. 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Kotonyo meni na oho. 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Thank you. The second woman I personally want to celebrate today, and today is actually her birthday, is my mother-in-law. Yes, her name is Auntie Felicia, Ma Felicia. She's an amazing woman. I am mostly touched by the fact that she has become such a rock for me. My kids are always with her, and they love her. They love her so much that anytime they're around their grandma, the way their eyes will light up and they'll be filled with so much joy is amazing. And every time you have an interaction with Mama Felicia, she would ask you to pray. She would suggest Bible scriptures for you to read. She's an amazing mother. And so today, Mama Felicia, Masu Nimpong, happy birthday to you, Ma. Thank you. Thank you for all you do for me and the boys. We are grateful. Thank you for being a matriarch for this family. On this occasion of your birthday, Yesenia Ming Shiran and Kwatente Maopa, grow to be 102.5, just like YFM. Ma, I am playing Brebre Nua from Kojenchi. I think everything I want to tell you, aside praying for you, is what Kojenchi said in the song. And so God bless you. I hope that Nimdia gives you the biggest hug ever today.

0: I've been joined by a rep from my Century Net Consult. Wow, we need that. That's it. Say, Bunny say, and found Quabutri, Yim Kujau Quem Oko, and I'll be a maker, Madame Fubio cry, maybe so called South Africa. In Nayanya J, boy, Oko SH, say, are you shopping near day? I feel quite from the Ghana number now, friend. I don't quite know, I don't say, book from South Africa, no, would you cool? Hey! Fred, I don't know what to say. Me, she told you, I said, hey, no crow. What cry is all across South Africa in Nigeria? Just a winter coat, but na South Africa, call cry winter or hoodie. Mommy, who? Mommy, who? I just say, boot near the near G, just say, what did you gun and your navy? It did 3 months now, quay Freya. The Ghana number now, Fred. And I won't port it one number and say, Jack, say, Bishop Bokrum. Ah, South Africa Bokrum or ho? Oh, Bokrum, South Africa. Mr. Century Native Party, say what they will call USA. Now, Bekwa call Danny Brema in New York. In Sida. Yeah, they will call, aha, straight. But Kaku, Yanjin, Omoe, no, no, no, no, no, no, no, no, no, no, no, no, Mudi will be a New York. I will be pay more Bremai New York than AC down. Be Mike and the mummy for back on the cracker or
1: AC was sentient.
0: I said, yeah, we saw New York, Nanka. Yakuja was broke from Bremai New York, and it ain't me see. New York, na Donald Trump or na nice one, which we know. But we still want you to emphasize and tell us more. Anyway, what's the new thing happening at CenturyNet?
1: Okay, so first of all, I'm going to say hello to all listeners. Mm-hmm. And I'll introduce myself. I'm Kensford.
0: Get back on the call.
1: Yeah.
0: We'll fly.
1: I'm Kensford and a representative sponsor.
0: Absolutely.
1: Yeah, so this afternoon, we'll be discussing about our September-October intake.
0: Okay.
1: Yes, which is which the window is still open. Mm-hmm. And we are offering an instant admission.
0: Okay.
1: Yes, so let's say 24-hour admission. Let's say we apply today. By tomorrow morning, you have your admissions. Mm. So, because of our partner schools, the schools that we have partnership with, we have this offer available. Mm. So if you think it's too late for you to travel this year for the October, for September-October intake, we are offering an instant admission. So that's what is available now. We have other packages too, so
0: feel free, the time is yours, so just flow and tell us all about it.
1: Also, if you have admissions already and you are still struggling with your proof of fund, you need a bank statement, I will encourage you to come to Central Net Consult. So why your admissions? Now we hear bank statement and your support here. Bra Central Net Consult. Now you better sort it out. And also your Canada conference. So Basso in October.
0: Okay.
1: Now so our package we know. We have first payment for our documentation. Then you make payments after your visa is in.
0: Okay.
1: It's a cool deal. I would like each and everyone who wants to travel to Canada to join this conference to come to Central Net Consult. And also our best, our best moving offer now is the Germany work permit. Work permit, you know, documents. Mao the legal right to work in Germany without issues. Yes, and we have 5 years to stay in Germany to work. So this document gives you the legality to stay in Germany. Yes, it is a person who called Germany, who is a open job market. It is a person who has a diploma, who has a HND, who has a degree, who has a master's. That person who took a call Germany, who is a juma. Best stress of a central net consult. You know how far you can pass.
0: But Obi Oha, Ebiana, Onim Diobeye Kra.
1: On the sober, I'm going to train BBR
0: from start.
1: Okay, so, like asking for Ijuma and answer for school. I'm going to say, I'm going to ask a question. I'm going to ask a question. I'm going to
0: ask a question. But I'm going to school crowd. I'm going to share them. I'm going to ask a question. Maybe they have the money. but your why is Sikano, Unim be a come be a
1: okay. So,
0: can they come as they are?
1: Yes, so
0: would you be willing to take them through it all?
1: Okay, So at Central Needs Consult, I'll say our main aim is not just about the funding or just about the money. We advise and we guide. So when you come to Central Needs Consult, this is my traveling plan. I want to travel to UK for work. Say any worker, even more as I said, we don't have a work offer in UK, but maybe you have this conference in Canada which you can join.
0: Okay.
1: Yes, and no, you can go. We have a way we can assist you to get there.
0: Right.
1: Yes, so no matter your educational background, if you want to travel, you can come to Central Net Consult and we are going to assist you.
0: Okay.
1: Yes.
0: Do you allow flexible payment plans?
1: Yes, we do.
0: And that's it. Yes. Okay, so take us through that a bit.
1: Yes, so we have two payment plans. So that is, you make first payment for us to start with our procedure. When the visa comes, then we pay the part payment of the agreement. Yes. So we have that to attend Central Needs Consult.
0: Okay.
1: Yeah.
0: All right.

0: right. So let's take your numbers.
1: Okay.
0: Your social media handles and your final words. We'll do our own tea centering it in Crada. But there's the desire to travel someday. Uh-huh. What are the last words we are leaving that person?
1: Okay, so I say at say for it, yeah. 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
0: Nice.
1: That's we have been there since let's say a lot of people we've helped a lot of people to travel. 15 years is not an easy journey. 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
0: Okay.
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0: Okay.
1: Yes. Intimidate my numbers and betu, your numbers betuja. Upese, ufreya, patro freya. Ending communion planning traveling journey together.
0: Absolutely.
1: See, your numbers near 0554-516350.
0: Mm. Inkobim.
1: 0554-516350.
0: Okay.
1: And our second number near 5944-0853.
2: Mm-hmm.
0: Thank you.
1: So
2: Mina
0: Mikacho.
2: Hey, darling boy. 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Abena, na mu wo meka se meka na se ma. Show no so me se meti magini nyina aboso. Efe no Salome Owusu, Salome Owusu oti aedu ase. O wa aedu ase. 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

0: shout outs to Kwame Poku. Today we are doing women. Today we are celebrating women, but Kwame just came through the studio. I can't mention his name, Kwame, like lawyer Kwame Poku, aka Kwame Poku Esquire. The father that fathered their father. Kwame Poku is the father that fathered their father, because before Abra K and K official on Shout of Why, there was Kwame Poku. You see, are you a lawyer? It's a mystery. We hear lawyer. Brawa Femani from Uma Kwame Poku. Case be a more Tanagana and Mashamo Bonina, Mochea, Munya, Savans, and my hair lawyers. Munya careful. We are here lawyer. We hear Kwame Poku. Any time you have a mixture, Kwame Poku, dear Samama, or Cotono. Na time you have a mixture, dear Samama. 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
1: Yeah.
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0: Hey Linda, long time oh.
1: Yes, so I haven't seen you since we completed school.
0: Hey, but wait though, Linda. 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
0: Wow, this is so amazing.
1: In addition, government workers who receive their salary through the Controller and Accountant General's Department and still have the affordability package active can come to Kennedy Digital Satellite and get any appliance of their choice with flexible payment terms.
0: Oh, so where can I see Kennedy? I need to rush there now.
1: You can locate Kennedy Digital Satellite in Accra at Wager, just at the old barrier traffic light, and in Kumasi at Tedum near Boss FM and along the Patasi Main Street near the police depot. Those in Accra can call 0243-074-750, and in Kumasi reach them on 0207-653031.
0: Kennedy Digital.

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3: 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Yeah, droni.
4: Malaria.

is a lady called Oparibia. Oparibia is the CEO of Jolly Cakes and Bites at Sokoban. Oparibia is a wonderful woman. Wonderful. In fact, spell the word wonderful and you would have Oparibia in there somehow. She and I met in 2021 after a friend of mine bought a cake from her for me on my birthday. And she's since been a sister. Last week, Wednesday, was my birthday. For the very first time in my whole adult life yet, I didn't want a loud birthday. In fact, I didn't even want anybody to know it was my birthday, which is very unlike me. Because, Shalee, the things I carry my IC, Mina, I make mail like that. I make kulem like that. But somewhere, somehow, even though I was hiding away from the whole world, Oparibia found a way to find me and of course did what she does every year for me, came bearing gifts. And so today I want to celebrate Oparibizi on the show. Amazing woman training amazing ladies there at Jolly Cakes and Bites. So big shout out to you, Oparibia. I love you and thank you for being that true friend. You know, even when I want to hide, my friends say, nah, you know, go hide that. So I have Pentecost in your class, sorry, come on. Oparibizi, I'm playing you Obapa from Achiami. And to all the girls inside Jolly Cakes and Bites, big shout to all of you. Especially my girl, Mandy.

And then this is a birthday wish coming from DJ Castiva. 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I hope I had it right. 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Na, happy birthday to you. We wish you all the best. All right, July bonds. We are the jewels, man. We be the rock, man. 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

Uniat Practical Institute is here. Uniat is here. Today, I want Uniat to find a way, because of today's, you know, the lineup of the program, I want Uniat to find a way to speak.

0: So UniArt should find a way today on the show, on during the interview, to bring the girls to UniArt. What's your kwaba?
1: Yeah, girls. Absolutely.
0: Do you know that a lot of people think studying IT solely belongs to guys?
1: Yeah, of course.
0: A lot of people, secondary school, they're computer science, then they were university crowd. That's the way the memo course means me. Yeah. Computer science, yeah, the memo, yeah. I want us to, you know, try and dismantle those thoughts in the heads of the many people. Like, Omadri almost say, Uba Uni at Nabisia CCTV installation, I emerge, Ubaye data analytics, sorry, memejuma, Ubaye software engineer, dia, and KMMejuma. And then, wa we pay media. Then I'll catch him, man.
1: Okay, Didi Kain Beka say good morning to all the good listeners of YFM.
0: Good afternoon. By a bad morning, this is still from Buchine.
1: This is not the first time. Yeah.
0: It's okay.
1: Hey, good afternoon. Right. Yeah. Good to the listeners of YFM. Yeah. Right. Absolutely. Yes. Sene Udi Kankan. Yeah. It's true. It's very, very true. So most of the times, even when people call, they ask, Patron, it's very true. I mean, of course. But a woman is Bibia competition here very tight bia no opportunity ewo ho
0: right
1: into yemfa ne say oyo ba most girls are not choosing IT. I mean very few of them omo if you cry most you cry based on advice of their parents but uhwe internet so with proven data so most companies are pay IT designers, software engineers, network administrators, office administrators, you know, computerized office people, artificial intelligence, almost person microphone and most companies epema. But almost pure no omenya. Yes. And then there's a reason in Tiamo Pema no. When it comes to ABA, sales, marketing, customer relation, customer service, front desk administration. You need IT skill to be able to fit in.
0: Okay.
1: And he said, oh, bar now skill, which is a software engineering. We are working in an IT firm, which UniArt has a lot. I mean, most at times, you know, when the companies come for us to get them people to work with, and the normal specifications say, oh, anka yebepe ema, ye nya momumpo. Because ABA, an IT company, a software engineering company, epema in the department or in the aspect of sales, but that aspect of sales is not open. They want someone who can do programming so that the person will be able to explain to customers. Because all explaining, people tend to listen a lot. I mean, say your bar. I mean, people will give you the audience, right? So it's very important. Say oh your bar. As I say, odu umuji itimo.
0: Okay.
1: Because ufa most jobs are sinem kind of these kind of job titles na maybe boy yeah. Most companies in that aspect no open ma open ma so in him computer mu in him computer mu ye pa this will be a wishing your computer practically sine ye or UniArt practical institute no
0: right now what's a good thing what's a new thing at UniArt what do we take into consideration today are there new courses are more adiana and if someone is hearing about UniArt for the very first time who is UniArt and why do they need UniArt
1: absolutely okay see UniArt yeah kasi ye bone tofa ye school ye ma IT in Cheche it's a practical training IT school but in Cheche na ye mano a practical based
0: okay
1: in Cheche ye maka board ni pen cho nuch na kwa kain na be cho what is this what is that what is IT what is there be enye sa into UniArt and kasano no basically
0: and why obia otie ye fofra na meka se onni mu no di nti na ohia mu e wo se essentially or a part of UniArt.
1: Yeah.
0: Yeah, what kind of specialties, but we know in particular, and why are we reaching out to that person?
1: Okay. Obi in here UniArt, but me can't care, no. One man now, watch now,
0: I like that.
1: Because we've had a lot of people. We have two different categories of people. You have one. Obi, I work school, and I say, one co-crane, na otim se bebi o ko school na nkoyie akọ IT school ni bi o ogusu ko ba otim se nkoyie ubeka chere se o ko school IT school bo bebi de bi eka na teacher ne 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uniyat a one advantage of me say aside the programs I ye nyina programs are be brain ye be epe ye be bono ye sanso ye cyber security as a core competence artificial intelligence as a core competence make a core competence course be a ye uniyat be a no over ye cyber security account that's a new model I introduce currently into cyber security over cyber security obey AI, obey different aspects of artificial intelligence, obey generative AI, obey imaging AI, obey studio AI, obey all of them because in Japan, because of the way we are seeing it, now companies are all diving into the streams of AI. I mean, you know, AI skill, you timu se ehu here because of omo mewe uni atako asan ba asan omo wo ojumem di dada wo asan so mecha ba e ba be artificial intelligence no it dey count as a core competence.
0: All right.
1: So that's one amazing thing about you uni at here.
0: Why ni timi ba uni at ena sabri muji ni pana. And their school fees. I've had people privately reach out to me that they have interest, but umba for school fees in tujada umba range ukurada. It is a say an umbe them who said they can afford or they can't afford.
1: Okay.
0: Obi oha ofilisa ofre una peke phone in kwa dia. They shouldn't waste your time. They should know what they are coming for.
1: Yeah.
0: Right. But if it happens that maybe the fees or anything discourages them, and then just in case they have to go and come back again, Yana Esther will be.
1: Yeah.
0: So one, who needs to come to UniAt? Two, Mojin nipa se siye ya na what's some of the duration for some of the courses? And three, school fees, you know, who they want ni career, the average Ghanaian, because they will school there, you know. I'm sure say if the person comes there physically, OPR, I don't know, they say, they mean to me. But yeah. Obey to me, mean them, so obey to me. But I'm not obey to me. So what do we say to them?
1: Okay, so, the first question is who needs to come to UniAt, right? Yes. You see, UniAt is open to all. We have three categories of students. Well, the first one, the kids in IT. And your weekends in Kwa, and in Kola, fit the age of 4, equally 15 years in Kola, or more basic school. It's here, no? Oh, that aspect is there. But currently, in the Ekan 1-Sempa, are the mainstream programs. That's the competency-based courses, no? We be JHS. You will be a bit me a chassis free.
0: Okay.
1: We secondary school. You will be a bit me a chassis free.
0: Okay.
1: And we be our choir IT da. And now, or you within IT. And now, see, we be tertiary, okita tertiary certification in IT. Any program in IT at all. And also, your advanced programs. So, how am I more here? You will be a friend in niche programs.
0: Okay.
1: We be our core university, we or your computer science, or person or master in networking and cyber security. And or person or master in vibe. Coding and software engineering, or so or master in design technology, or so or master in computer hardware, mobile phone technician, and also and omo ye juma di dada in the field of IT, or so or advancing because our curriculum changes every 6 months because of the change in trends in IT. No, just a computer, no, they be a unioma as a successor. In the no, any curriculum, no, so copy paper, in the say Windows, say ABI or computer basics now. Yeah, well, Windows Office Suite 2001. Now you do 2004, and so you jump. It's not curriculum, you know, 2004 and 2016. There, so that is it. Into Ubi Biara Biano, Aquina or Emma or Selweba UniAt and UPI.
0: Beautiful.
1: And then the second is it the second question? The
0: third,
1: yes, currently, yes. So we are enrolling new students. Admissions, a B, the cast admissions, a BR, a HSA forms for outer. we need to also be sure that you need to be a corner IT, ne do IT, mona on him computer, you who say, oh, you're illiterate, no. And you know, a bear idea and who here ye say, only IT skill, ye quajao. And you know, parents now do donna for a tremors on some man's tremor by vision IT. Will be away secondary school, which you must say IT, no person, yeah, this is the right hub for the person to start. In the admissions ABA, admissions ABA in chess class are started. Admissions ABA chess forms were outer. Open set, oh, joining September class, I bet me, August class, I bet me, I fail it. Form no show, I online.
0: Okay.
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0: Okay.
1: But school need you, and your online class.
0: Okay.
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0: 8075450246 8075450246. It's just getting interesting. I want to know your thoughts on this matter. Yep, you heard from Alan Shearer, Joe Cole, and then Gary Lineker concerning this matter.
1: Good afternoon.
0: Good evening, we are free free.
1: The best answer will be defending you.
0: Okay, so after the game, Ibrahim Hassan, the assistant coach, head coach, Osama Hassan, the players, Mustafa Zico, Mohamed Salah, they were all complaining. I know you're the NGM. Okay, hello.
2: Hello.
0: Boy,
2: how are
0: you? You didn't know we are free. A little stories on the transfer front. Hey, of course, the MVC. Agent General, Biatch, and Nidia, come on, come on. That's why I love you guys. You guys are always top notch when it comes to these things. Well, you know that Jose Mourinho joined Real Madrid. In his place at Benfica, Fulham's coach, Marco Silva, left Fulham to join Benfica. In Marco Silva's place, the coach that Mourinho replaced at Real Madrid, Alvaro Arbeloa, is now the head coach of Fulham. Can you imagine the musical chairs that we are enjoying in this moment? So Alvaro Arbeloa is now the head coach of Fulham. Well, Real Madrid have given Vinicius Jr. a deadline to decide his future at a club. Los Blancos want the winger's contract situation resolved before August. Madrid are prepared to put the Brazilian on the market if a new deal is not agreed on. That is what we are hearing this afternoon. Also, Zlatko Dalic, the head coach of Croatia, has decided to leave the job after 9 years of taking charge, sent them to the 2018 World Cup final, a third place finish at the 2022 World Cup, 2023 UEFA Nations League final. Charlie, he did his part for the Croatian national team. He's no more the head coach of the Croatian national team. The team are Kovacic, Modric, Munina, they say they don't have a head coach. They will appoint a new one. Now, Barcelona have joined Real Madrid and PSG in the race for William Saliba. That's what we are hearing. Arsenal have no intention of discussing the sale of the French defender. According to sources, he is valued at 150 million euros. That is what we are also hearing from the camp of William Saliba. European clubs are settling for Paraguay goalkeeper Orlando Gil after his standout World Cup performances. Gil plays for San Lorenzo and they are prepared to listen to offers around the region of $7 million for the 26-year-old goalkeeper. Well, the Egypt Federation, in the story that we were doing right now, where I picked your calls, have now filed a complaint against referee Francois

0: Letizia. Letizia is from France. Oh, yep. Egyptian FA President Hani Abu Rida has officially submitted a complaint against the French referee and his team of assistants. Well, away from that, Chelsea remain interested in the signing of Maxence Lacroix from Crystal Palace this summer. Yep, the Blues must offload players before they can submit a new offer for the defender, and Palace are also demanding 69 million euros for the French centre-back. Lacroix plays for Crystal Palace. Now, Fenerbahce have reached an agreement with Oli Watkins over a move this summer. The Turkish club have agreed a three-year contract with the Aston Villa striker. He's valued at 35 million euros, and the Turkish giants are saying they are going to pay 25 million euros. Whether Aston Villa will accept, we wait. But as it stands, personal terms there, they've agreed with it with Oli Watkins. In other stories, Jess Spence is now focusing on the Tottenham Hotspur exit despite interest. From Everton. The versatile fullback is fully focused on his England World Cup and also wants to stay at Spurs. Now, let me finish with this on Arsenal and then Chelsea and then Josh Echampong. Josh Echampong plays for Chelsea. Arsenal won the player. I just told you that William Saliba is a player of interest for Real Madrid and Barcelona. Josh Echampong, will he leave Chelsea to join Arsenal? Chelsea don't want to sell. The player wants to leave. Echampong has been offered around in his future, and his future remains uncertain. So, as they are looking for a club for him, Arsenal are also interested in signing the player. Liverpool are looking at getting Kaiju Sano, the 25-year-old. Other clubs interested are Arsenal, Manchester United, and then Borussia Dortmund. He plays for Mainz 05, and they are valuing him at 50 million euros as well. Callum Wilson is having a medical with Brentford. That is also the news. And finally, Newcastle have no intention of allowing Bruno Guimarães to join Arsenal this summer. These are all transfer stories emanating on the foreign front. Well, Odibest says if you want to get the best of odds, it must be with odibets.com.gh. odibets.com.gh. odibets.com.gh. 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You're betting on World Cup matches. And remember that the more you play, the higher chances of winning big. Persons under 18 years are not allowed to be a part of this promo. So that is the info that we have for you on iLotBet. For more inquiries, call 0245-06607. 0245-06607. or 0241 99 43 80, 0241 99 43 80, and you are sorted. Leaving you with Samson Dean's message for athletes who are representing Ghana at the Commonwealth Games. He says they should focus on winning medals for Ghana.
1: Go and make Ghana proud. Discipline is the only answer to success. Don't eat too much. Be measured. Don't speak to your girlfriends and your boyfriends. Be disciplined. Sleep at the right time. Just target the podium. That is what I've been telling my athletes.
0: That is Samson Dean for you. He's a member of the Ghana Olympic Committee as they get into the Commonwealth Games, which will be starting on the 26th of July. My name is Dennis Ivanopoku. We meet tomorrow for the final edition of this week's Y Sports Update. Stay positive. The Driver for Life is up next.
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7: 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Still crazy. Still crazy. P2 Lounge, Kumasi City Mall, and it's time to go down. I mean, down to the basement. 3 days of good choice chillin'. P2 Lounge, open mic on Friday. 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

0: your partner for life, man. 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I'm gonna strangle you yet. I'm gonna strangle you yet today.
1: You never know, man. Because of time, we're not laughing.
0: I mean, it's the first of the week. The first of the week.
1: The whole week.
0: All right, so guys, let's talk to our ladies. Let's talk to our girls. Today

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1: Hermano.
0: Any incoming?
1: I want to talk to my girls.
0: What are you saying?
2: To do, of course.
0: So you know the line, 02468075450246807545. Let's get into the issue.

0: So, ladies, we're asking you, you have two guys at the moment. Two guys, see, omu wine abe chusu no. The first one is Obama wo Obano openepa. First one, Obama openepa. Who feels that guy no, but that guy no, only serious about you. That guy no, you're not going to be worried. On can't want some guy that he's never spoken anything concerning that. Oh, you're going to build a future together. I'm going to marry you. We're going to have kids. Guy now feeling no. That guy no, on can't be a Sanchez. Only a one.
1: And then
0: we have the other guy. The other guy, in idiot. Watch us or feel you or check you. Or love you. Aww. Like, yo, or feel you, Angus. Why not just a person viral? And as a guy in the zoo, if you want to home, sick out on home. In this guy is too. At this point in time, why not be choosing? The Wakuma Kwako didn't want to only serious about you. Now, nah, say, the own feeling in our own why is serious, say, he wants to spend or you marry you, make you a better wife. Omu true, no. Why and I will choose, no.
2: Let's go!
0: Who you choose? Yo, man, call me. Baby girl, friend, me need a newcomer. Call me right now. Let's talk, yeah? A newcomer. Hello?
3: Hello, good evening.
0: Oba, you're my true free radio, Ninja, my wife.
3: Okay. Thank you. Okay.
0: Yes, sir.
3: Okay, between the two, no. Metro City, or no, Pemino. I be one on. In a relationship, I was a man to make it last. It's, you know, make you see your permanent. Or permanent, menino, a bit
0: too
3: for Pemmy. And it is our one. After I'll learn to love him.
0: When you will learn to love him.
3: Yeah, girls do that. People go into a relationship without love, but they learn to love each other.
1: So, approximately, how long does it take you to love someone you don't love?
3: It depends. Never kissing, kissing you or grandpa. You need me to realize that the person you see only will be changed. Like, it's different from living with the person. The moment you live with the person, you realize some things about the person. You start liking or start not liking, start hating.

0: to the light, you know, I can compromise. I mean, he loves me, so like love is patient, is kind, is everything. So I can learn to reciprocate the love he gives me. It's about come up permanent, the orphan, I don't know. I'm in for this one with the money. Wow. Yeah.
1: Thank you. This is a warning, though. This is a warning to all the guys. What did girl be say? Now girl new feel you now won't feel you know yeah girl no basa basa for sure teams as again you should be our serious to be to major work.
2: Hey seriousness bro, see idea. Seriousness.
1: Hello.
3: Hello.
1: Okay.
2: Uni, we asked Ben Macra.
1: Frame me back. Me pacho Wednesday. Yema a man and a friend. Wednesday is the man and a yema mo friend. 0246807545. Hello.
0: Hello. Good evening.
1: How about you, ma?
0: Thursday.
1: Let's say.
0: Pacho, what do you want to say?
1: Yes, Gaza.
0: When I'm there, if you want to say no.
1: Obere.
2: The people in seminar.
1: And yet they're all pen or no. And I'm in the better now. The people in
0: seminar. David. Your Oscar, I'm saying, I don't know.
1: Maybe. Nippa now, Oscar, save you, no crying, you are no.
0: I bet it's Cassam, they are no
2: more. No, this is crazy, man. I mean, maybe I'll. AJ, this is serious. Look, I mean for real, yeah? For real. I am Charlie, me am crashing me. We are talking marriage here and your boyfriend. We're talking marriage here. I'll catch up and say Ebani Sika Sema. Odoni.
1: Say a corner.
2: I beg.
1: If you missed out on the convo, let me read it to you one more time. Who your ba? Who a member minu? I also will choose you from. The first one. Hey, your bema. Who oba no? Who don?
2: Filino.
1: Who filino? Wakuma kwa kudi guy no honum. But that guy ni serious. And then the second guy is Obema. Who get on who filino? Obema ni mumne filio. Obema na yaya jinsi opeso wario. Obema no se bi on ho kran po nyu akono but sika won ho en o so pe so wario enti emema mi enu o ye oba why na bitch you see no
4: why
1: and I'm surprised here almost ladies on my training you know I don't want to take seeing you have so much chase
2: o me ju su but AJ, do you feel this is one of the reasons why people are cheating?
1: Charlie. Hello.
5: Hello.
1: Baby girl, let's say.
5: Boko.
1: You need to
5: come on. Me ne kame fa the onone don me na insta one hona men donum.
1: Hey.
5: Because the reason is, nipana one donum. I saw go some money ni din come onu. Ube nya odo amanu. Iti o. So there. We didn't back out so odo ni me musa anesi odo ni me. Oma ya oma ya don amanu. Oma ya si wa bakuba.
1: Come on!
2: Yo, guys, you forget on your game, because I said Munyadi.
5: Hello,
1: baby girl, it's Zeng.
5: Welcome to the world.
1: Your name, come on.
5: It's me. Guys, maybe
1: I'm not going to be able to do it.
2: But is it that the onkan ware se menche no ondo
1: no. No, you see, when we talk about the person not being serious, it's not just about our asim. It could be about your welfare. You see, some guys, then they feel you.
2: Right.
1: But they don't have future plans for you. And then you see, a woman's end game is always in the future. It's not now.
2: Yeah.
1: You understand?
2: Sure,
1: hey, T. Why you understand? I'm going to say, Jack, when you're serious. Baby, who bet you might be waiting for radio in China, man?
5: Hello,
1: Enye crow me don't end the dean.
3: AJ Mensa. AJ Mensa.
1: Obviously, girls and money. Are you sure this thing is about girls and money? Hey, hello.
4: Good evening.
1: Sweet as it's saying.
4: But you're not my
1: boy. You didn't come on.
4: Better this gun. Always gun.
2: Hey. Nobody, bro.
4: Because now, and yet, to say you're okay, and yet, everything is not about marriage. To say you're welfare. Maybe if I bear my, the person will be me. Mommy, I can't go with him in the future. To say I'm in coach school, you have to help me. Baby, go out for Kakura, I want to cry.
1: Hey, somebody.
4: That's if I don't want me. It's not always about sex. Every day. And yet, it's because I can stay without sex. Into the sex, you know.
2: Baby girl, end your work. They don't say you can stay with us. That's not
4: true.
2: No, that's
4: not true.
2: No.
1: Oh,
2: hello. Phone
4: hello.
2: Talk.
1: Baby girl, open new phone, Anna.
4: Hello.
1: Open new phone.
2: Boy, Odeti, I don't be Odeti.
1: Can I turn new phone, Amano?
2: Hey, go.
1: Eto makuma so just like that.
2: Can I turn phone, Amano?
1: Can I turn?
2: Sitting our salary.
1: Ne makuma makuntasi minto take room, Anin.
6: Hello, good evening, AJ.
1: Yes, dear, let's say. So for my mom,
6: I The more I approach you, you wouldn't come on one friend.
0: Boys,
2: no, as a cafono, if you are only times at Oma Fahami to we are a lava boys, no. Boys, let me, yes, sir. Baby girl, my home will be baby girl, yes,
0: sir. And so, then I was saying, well, don't want to pass our worry. Well, we're busy, said they, and minutes crown our best spending. Obey them minutes crown. Send the panel wasting time, Emma, with number Emma. And he says, you can't give a crown, only your
2: okay. Okay, AJ Mensa. But I ain't idiot.
1: I mean, use opportunity. I mean, two boys before. Masa,
2: yeah.
1: Save you move your dear grace. Your dear grace, cause the girls in the Canadian.
2: I critical.
1: Obet maga so filu, but times also be worry. Obet worry the way serious.
2: I critical.
1: Hello.
7: Hello.
1: Hello.
7: Hello. Good evening.
1: Good evening. Obaye man, it's him.
7: Yeah,
1: Kasa. Yeah, we are paying in common.
7: A man in the Indian India, Ralph.
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0: sami ni eje di ma na sami eje na wa ya di di eje o so ni eje
1: Listen, I've got a couple of people celebrating their birthdays today, so you know what? First, I'm gonna get into that.
2: We better crack. Hey. We better crack.
1: Today.
2: We better crack.
1: Today.
2: We better crack.
1: Today.
2: We better crack. We better crack.
1: So first, we're gonna get into that and we celebrate those people. That maybe have any more too. Feel free. 0246807545 0246807545. They send me some names and then together we can make them feel extra, extra, extra special. Maybe.

0: So you know, sometimes I just think about it. So if your dog is like the local dog, do you still have to put up the sign "Beware of dogs"? If your dog is a local dog, do you still have to put up the sign "Beware of dogs"?
1: No, but if it be like the dog, will you tell me about them? Will you bite you?
0: Oh, the shaggy dems, bro. Yeah, yeah, them dogs, they be crazy, eh? But the dog never bites before.
1: No.
0: You sure?
1: Yeah.
0: Never.
1: I'm good with dogs.
0: Nah. You were good. I loved them. Mm. I was mobbed.
1: Your assholes.
0: Four dogs. Me pet. Four dogs.
1: Oh, they really like you.
0: Bites me, eh? Bite my butt, oh.
1: That's just my style.
0: Bites me, yeah. Those dogs are crazy, man. Those dogs are

0: funny enough, I think sometimes we like to discriminate. Most of the times, we give all the fancy names to the foreign breeds.
1: To the foreign breeds.
0: And then the local ones, we give them the local names. Can call a dog Kunedu. Yeah, yeah, boy.
1: Savior.
0: The dog is called Savior. Yeah. I'm not sure that dog was in Ashanti. Dog.
1: Yeah, yeah. The
0: Voltairean breed.
1: Or Voltairean in the Ashanti. Voltairean owner in the Ashanti region. But anybody with a calling dog Bingo, I beg you change it.
0: Bingo.
1: Change it.
0: It's synonymous. Bingo is a dog. So is it Bingo and Bongo?
1: Yeah, abusing me.
0: It's just a tiny thing, you know.
1: Yeah.
0: Just like an
1: iron. Yeah, they're abusing me because of your.
0: But why would you call yourself Bongo?
1: I don't know.
0: No, no. See, that's people, my people have reasons for picking up nicknames. Why would you call yourself Bongo? You could have gone for any other name. So DJ Killer Fingers, DJ Crazy Fingers.
1: Bongo wasn't my idea, though.
0: Oh, so someone gave it to you?
1: Yeah.
0: Just like naming a dog. Bang!
1: Yeah.
0: Hey.
1: Yeah.
0: Hey.
1: Yeah.
0: Hey.
1: Yeah, because of Mike and HD, or the Montomo.
0: Who do Mike and then I can? Okay, then.
1: Who is so busy?
0: When we Yamamizaro.
1: Messianka.
0: We Yamamizaro. Oh, dogs and funny names.

macho. Can I get the video? You're very macho. You say, the DNA won't sell back over AJ Mesa. Listen, now let me put this one out there. Check City is hiring. 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Now, these are the educational requirements. 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Accommodation will be provided at the company's residence. 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

0: 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Make sure not to miss out. Right here in Kumasi, you can find our three shops. Get to Edum Opposite Topman Shoes, get to Edum Opposite the Malcolm, and of course PZ Taxi Rank. Boy, you are Katan, you see how many people. So watch an eye or off. Okay. Watch an eye or off.
1: Yeah.
0: Okay. That's it. Oh, how the pay are you? No, you see.
1: And catch
0: no, no, I'm coming. No, no, I'm coming. But you see, the code catch me.
1: No, I'm
0: where the code it destroyed
1: my
0: voice.
1: You're sounding very nice.
0: I don't sound nice.
1: You're sounding
0: I
1: very, sound. Very nice.
0: I sound a bit.
1: You're being young, cause they be all cool.
0: Y'all not serious.
1: You're being young, cause they be all cool.
0: It's not cool, bro. Yeah, it's not cool.
1: Oh, it's very nice. We prefer this one to your normal voice.
0: Yeah. It's not cool.
1: Yeah,
0: it's not cool. But then this song, play from the top. Ladies and gentlemen, I just want to know, what's the first thing that pops into your head when you hear the song? What is the first thing that pops into your head when you hear the song? This particular tune, what's the first thing that pops into your head? Is it a TV station? Is it a musical? Is it a dress? Is it something? What's the first thing that pops into your head when you hear the song? I mean, if you're a fresh Gen Z, yeah, you might miss out. If you're a millennial, you might know this. So what's the first thing that pops into your head when you hear the song? Send me a WhatsApp right now. 0246807545. 0246807545. You can send me a WhatsApp, a text, you can send me a voice note, whatever. What's the first thing that pops into your head when you hear the song?

0: Edith Ohene Baba. Today happens to be your birthday, so gorgeous, or wherever you find us, just know you are our birthday girl.
1: Who's the birthday girl? You're the birthday girl. You're the birthday girl. Who's the birthday girl? You're the birthday girl.
0: Right, so absolute grace and change. Happy birthday going out to Edith. All right, so let's get back to it. Quiz, someone is saying sports highlight on GTV. Your name is Shashi. Was it sports highlight? This song? Really? Hey. Okay. So Gilles is saying immediately I hear this song. What comes into my mind is that we are about to do sports. Everybody is saying sports. You sure was it? No, sports was in this one. Sports was the Queens, We Are the Champions, the fourth edition.
2: But the
0: champions. We are the champions. That is different. That's not it. This was a Metro TV theme for one of their breaks or something. Fine, let's play another one. Now before we get into that, Soccer Chaz is in from SoccerBet. We're giving you guys an opportunity to win even when you're supposed to lose it all with a new Soccer Chaz. 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

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All right, so you know what? Let's get into the next one. Tell the first thing that pops into your head when you hear this tune. What's the first thing that pops into your head when you hear this tune? Send me a WhatsApp today, 0246807545. 0246807545. What's the first thing that pops into your head?

0: have it.
1: Oh, we go this christening.
0: Oh yeah, yeah, yeah. We use it. We use it. Okay.
1: I didn't think.
0: AJ Mensa. Get yourself Tabia Takum today from any herbal shop or pharmacy. You're a guy, I keep telling you, you're 18 and above. There's no point in you saying I'm shy to, you know what? Good. don't be shy to go.
1: When it comes to popularity,
0: this was popular. This was like, man.
1: Yeah.
0: And the first thing that comes into your head is the guy
1: in
0: vest.
1: Oh,
0: going to ride
1: again.
0: A bicycle.

0: No, no, mission.
1: Not a day.
0: Like
1: for
0: two.
1: Me, I couldn't use a day.
0: But you see that?
1: I took over a month.
0: Oh, then there are a lot of stories.
1: It's the side missions that messes you up a whole lot of times.
0: Oh, okay.
1: And then, if you say you go spend your money for club inside.
0: Club?
1: Yeah.
0: Which club?
1: Relax, you catch your ideas.
0: Oh, really?
1: Yeah.
0: Like in the game?
1: Yeah.
0: The GTA 5. There's a
1: you
0: club
1: enter
0: mission.
1: Club, if you enter, if you carry for car inside.
0: Oh, if you take a hookup, put it in the car. Bro, oh, then you see the car bouncing up and down. Nah, you see, that thing is, it's a bit stupid. It wasn't realistic at all. Okay. Do you know what? The GTA Vice City, we can actually, you go to the beach and then you see some of these strippers and you just have to honk. And then when she comes, and then you park the car in the corner, you see the car will be going up and down. You zoom into it, the guy is sitting there, the lady is sitting there.
1: Yeah.
0: What is that? There's nothing realistic. I'm just hoping that the new GTA wouldn't be like that. Like, you need to see real action.
1: It will.
0: Like, you need to see real action.
1: It can't be placating, so...
0: Yeah, we have to see real action. We're tired of.
1: I'm hoping... Six.
0: PS5. Are you going to go and buy the PS5 right?
1: No, but like Cecilia, they all told you out in 5 no.
0: And my manager phone.
1: Oh, for the.
0: I can't.
1: I
0: see.
1: Oh, you too, no.
0: No, man. Chill for him.
1: I mean,
0: when you start the rant, you know, I go feel the heat. Ladies and gentlemen, thank you so much for being a part of the show. Hopefully we're back.
1: We're gonna do it.
0: We're leaving guys with the last soundtrack. Shouts to DJ Bongo for music, Sal Bongo on production, you for tuning in. As I told you, next Let's up, go! Incredible selector, the unmakeable DJ K Busy is next right here on the network together with Kwame Poku Scientific. I keep telling you, life is hard. Alright? But so are you. Into page you may be here, between KCB. Not for the shots here, but don't forget, we're still the champions.
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